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Hello, hello, hello. Good morning, everyone. Welcome to The Breakfast Show. I'm your host, Charmaine. Happy Tuesday. Hope your morning's off to a good start. Tell me where you're headed at 031-428-9898. Let's jump in with our first few songs, starting with Machiko by DJ Goja.

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Welcome back, everyone. Your last song was Love Sensation by Madonna. All right, so today is the 14th of July, and as for our famous birthdays, it's a very stacked day. But before we talk about that, a very quick reminder. If you're already on the road, driving, and you want to text on 89 at 03142898989, or text anybody else for that matter, please remember to pull over to the side of the road before you do. And always remember to wear your seatbelt whether you are driving or not, because it's always better to be safe than sorry. Alright, so in terms of our famous birthdays, let's kick it off. First one up, it's Dan Reynolds' birthday. He is a singer famous for being the lead vocalist of the band Imagine Dragons. And fun fact, Dan wrote hits like Radioactive, Believer, and Thunder. And Radioactive spent a record-breaking 87 weeks on the Billboard Hot 100, making it one of the biggest rock songs of the 21st century. It was a great song. I expect nothing less. Next one up, it's Phoebe Waller-Bridge's birthday. She is an actress and a writer famous for creating and starring in the TV show Fleabag, one of my favorites of all time. And fun fact, Phoebe won 3 Emmy Awards in one night for Fleabag, Outstanding Comedy Series, Lead Actress, and Writing for a Comedy Series. Next one up, it's David Mitchell's birthday. He's a British comedian, actor, and writer famous for Peep Show and panel show Would I Lie to You? And fun fact, David is famous for his brilliantly sarcastic rants, many of which have become viral clips online. Next one up, it's Matthew Fox's birthday. He's an actor famous for playing Jack Shepard in the TV show Lost. And fun fact, Matthew originally auditioned for the role of Sawyer before producers decided he was the perfect fit for Jack. Next one up, and last one for now, it's Jane Lynch's birthday. She is an actress famous for her role as Sue Sylvester in the TV show Glee. And fun fact, Jane won an Emmy Award for her unforgettable performance as the razor-sharp, tracksuit-wearing cheerleading coach, Sue Sylvester. And yeah, Glee was a very big part of, I want to say, my end of middle school, sort of high school time. And to be very honest, most of what I remember is their cover of the song was a Journey song, and I can't remember which one it was, and obviously Sue Sylvester. So only goes to show that Emmy was well deserved. All right, so I have more famous birthdays for you guys after our next few songs, starting with Move Into the Sun by Hugel.

Welcome back, everyone. You were just listening to Goals by Lisa, Anita, and Rema. All right, let's continue with our famous birthdays. Next one up, it's Kyle Gass's birthday. He is a musician and an actor, famous for being one half of the comedy rock duo Tenacious D. And fun fact, alongside Jack Black, Kyle helped turn Tenacious D into a cult favorite with hit songs, sold-out tours, and even their own feature film. Next one up, it's Jackie Earle Haley's birthday. He's an actor famous for playing Rorschach in Watchmen and Freddy Krueger in A Nightmare on Elm Street. And fun fact, his performance as Rorschach earned widespread praise and introduced a whole new generation to one of comics' darkest characters. Next one up, it's William Hanna's birthday. He was basically, how do I put this, let's say one of the pioneers of cartoons, because he is famous for co-creating Tom and Jerry and founding Hanna-Barbera, the cartoon studio. Yeah, fun fact, Hanna-Barbera went on to create classics like The Flintstones, Scooby-Doo, The Jetsons, and Yogi Bear. All classics that were my favorites growing up when they used to come on Cartoon Network. I think every Saturday morning, was it? Yep, highlight of my life. Next one up, it's Woody Guthrie's birthday. He was a legendary American folk singer-songwriter, famous for writing the folk classic, This Land Is Your Land. And fun fact, Woody's songwriting inspired generations of musicians, including Bob Dylan and Bruce Springsteen. And last but certainly not least, it's Ingmar Bergman's birthday. He was actually a legendary Swedish director, famous for classic films like The Seventh Seal and Persona. And fun fact, Bergman is widely regarded as one of the greatest filmmakers in cinema history, with directors including Christopher Nolan and Martin Scorsese citing him as an influence. I highly recommend watching The Seventh Seal. In all my film study classes, we watched most of Ingmar Bergman's movies. Highly recommend them. They are quite cerebral though, but I personally enjoy that kind of thing. Alright, so if you want to go ahead and Google any of our famous birthdays today, and I wouldn't blame you if you wanted to, a very quick reminder. The internet, although very fun and informative, is unfortunately rife with misinformation and disinformation. Now, what's the difference between the two? Well, misinformation is basically sharing inaccurate information accidentally. Disinformation is sharing inaccurate information deliberately. An important distinction between the two. So yeah, just be a little mindful of that and AI-generated content. Photos and videos are obviously now very convincing and hard to tell whether it's real or fake or not. So just be a little, let's say, mindful, sure, but just keep a lookout for what it is that you're sharing is more important. It's important to be a responsible person on the internet now. All right, let's listen to our next few songs, starting with Gold by Majid Jordan.

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Welcome back, everyone. You were just listening to Heal by Monster X. All right, so it's time for our Today in History. So for the 14th of July, I have quite a few. On this day in 1997, popular Cartoon Network series Johnny Bravo premiered. And why does that matter? Well, Cartoon Network introduced audiences to the sunglasses-wearing, Elvis-inspired Johnny Bravo, who quickly became one of the network's most iconic cartoon characters. Another big part of my childhood. And fun fact, the show featured guest appearances and voices from celebrities including Donny Osmond, Adam West, and Farrah Fawcett. Next one up, on this day in 1999, iconic horror film The Blair Witch Project was released. And why does that matter? Well, the film completely changed the horror genre by popularizing the found footage style and became one of the most profitable independent films ever made. And fun fact, it earned nearly $250 million worldwide despite being made on a budget of around $60,000. Insane. Next one up, and I remember this one. On this day in 2000, hit superhero action film X-Men starring Hugh Jackman, Halle Berry, James Marsden, Ian McKellen, and Patrick Stewart was released. And why does that matter? Well, the film helped launch the modern superhero movie era, introducing Hugh Jackman as Wolverine in the role that would define his career. And fun fact, Sir Patrick Stewart and Sir Ian McKellen became such close friends during filming that they still regularly attend events together more than two decades later. Plus, neither knew how to play chess before filming the famous chess scenes, which is crazy. Last one up, on this day in 2025, popular film I Know What You Did Last Summer was released. And why does it matter? Well, the latest chapter in the classic slasher franchise brings together a new generation of characters while welcoming back familiar faces from the original films. And fun fact, original stars Jennifer Love Hewitt and Freddie Prinze Jr. reprise their iconic roles, bridging the gap between the 1997 original and the new story. From Tom and Jerry to Johnny Bravo, the X-Men, and one of horror's biggest cult classics, big names, big moments, that's your 14th of July. Alright, let's listen to our next few songs, starting with Up, Out and Gone by Neo.

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Welcome back, everyone. Your last song was Let Me Love You Better by Ezra. All right, so let's talk about ACT, which is Dawn Media's advocacy platform dedicated to driving awareness, dialogue, and action around Pakistan's most pressing social and development challenges. So the ACT for Nutrition Conference on Nutrition and Child Stunting is part of this continuing commitment to build a healthier, more resilient Pakistan. Pakistan is facing one of its most pressing yet underreported development challenges. Nearly half of all children under 5 suffer from stunted growth. Maternal malnutrition remains widespread, and poor nutrition continues to affect education, health, productivity, economic growth, and national development. Despite its far-reaching consequences, nutrition rarely receives sustained editorial attention outside major reports or international observances. And Pakistan is currently facing a critical maternal as well as child nutrition emergency that carries a massive human and financial toll, costing the national economy an estimated $17 billion every year. Now, the scale of this crisis is illustrated by alarming indicators. Child stunting affects 40.2% of children under the age of 5, meaning 10 million children face irreversible physical and cognitive damage if left unaddressed past the age of 2. While child wasting stands at 17.7%, a life-threatening level that sits well above the World Health Organization's emergency threshold. This undernutrition is further exacerbated by maternal malnutrition, where 42.7% of women of reproductive age suffer from anemia, setting off an intergenerational cycle of deprivation as malnourished mothers give birth to malnourished infants. The indicators also hide stark provincial disparities, with rural, remote, and flood-affected areas bearing the worst burdens. For instance, the KP Merj districts suffer from the highest stunting rate in the country at 48.3%, closely followed by high emergency levels of stunting and wasting across Balochistan and rural South Sindh. Now, understanding child stunting means looking far beyond physical height, as nutritional deprivation during a child's first 1,000 days causes permanent structural damage, including impaired brain development, weakened immune systems, and a severe reduction in future adult productivity. Now, ultimately, resolving this crisis is foundational to national development, because investing in early childhood nutrition acts as a powerful economic catalyst, yielding up to $23 in return for every single dollar spent. All right, let's listen to our next few songs, starting with Reply to This by Charlie Puth.

Welcome back, everyone. Your last song was Whatever Works by Kanye West. Alright, so it's time for your pop culture roundup. First news, a gripping new teaser trailer has been unveiled for Godzilla Minus Zero, a highly anticipated live-action sequel that expands the stakes of director Takashi Yamazaki's Oscar-winning cinematic universe. Expanding on iconic kaiju legacy, the story takes place in 1949, just 2 years after the events of Godzilla Minus One, and continues to follow the Shikishima family, I think that's what it is, forgive me if I butchered that, as they confront a new calamity that seamlessly blends intense human drama with the terror of Godzilla's resurgence. As a certified film for IMAX project, Godzilla Minus Zero was shot using specialized high-definition digital cameras, fully optimized for the unique sound and imagery of large-format IMAX screens. The new teaser underscores the production's heavy reliance on cutting-edge VFX, showcasing sweeping destruction sequences and heightened environmental details that elevate the Atomic Titan to a new cinematic height. Backed by TOHO Studios, Robot, and Shirogumi Inc., the film is locked in for a synchronized global debut opening in Japan on the 3rd of November 2026. Our next news of the day, FIFA has officially announced that pop superstar Justin Bieber is joining the monumental performer lineup for the first ever 2026 FIFA World Cup Final Halftime Show. Taking place on Sunday, the 19th of July at MetLife Stadium in East Rutherford, New Jersey, the global sports governing body has partnered with international advocacy organization Global Citizen to transform soccer's biggest championship match into an unprecedented pop culture event. The historic 11-minute mid-match broadcast represents a massive entertainment milestone for the tournament, introducing a Super Bowl-style musical production to the sport's global finale. Curated by Coldplay frontman Chris Martin, the highly anticipated show format boasts a co-headlining roster that includes pop royalty Madonna and Shakira, alongside K-pop icons BTS. The performance is structured to weave diverse musical genres together, featuring a live performance from Nigerian Afrobeat star Burna Boy, who co-leads the official World Cup track Die Die alongside Shakira, as well as the Venezuelan orchestral conductor Gustavo Dudamel. I, for one, am 50-50 on the idea of turning this into a halftime kind of show, only because it's not a football thing. But then again, you know what? Maybe I'm just being someone who doesn't like change. Maybe it'd be great. Let's see what happens. All right, I have more pop culture roundup for you guys after our next few songs, starting with Wagwan by Central C.

Lightning, it's not Cartier, I'm on honest, a Richard. Well, go on. I ain't seen Shorty in a minute. She asked how I am, I said calm. She said I'm the man, I said in it. Posted up with my dog at yard. If you got a friend for my friend, then bring it. When I was broke, heart cold like December. But now I'm up, my step got a springin'.

Welcome back, everyone. Your last song was Treat You Right by Fola. I have a text here. Hi, happy good morning. Your show is awesome. Can you please play I Will Always Love You by Whitney Houston? Thanks. Yes, I can. What a great song. Honestly, yeah, you're going to be hearing it after this. All right, let's continue with our pop culture roundup. So Charlie XCX has shared the track list, there we go, instead of tracks list, for music, fashion and film, which includes a collaboration with film director David Cronenberg. The pop star took to Instagram to reveal the titles of all 11 songs, including the duration of each one on the record, with the Cronenberg-assisted track No One Lasts Forever being the longest at nearly 6 minutes. And our next piece of news, Netflix has set the 3rd of September for the season 2 premiere of Guy Ritchie's The Gentlemen, and I for one am very excited. So set in the world of Ritchie's 2019 Miramax film of the same name, the series' first season centered on Eddie Horniman, played by Theo James, who unexpectedly inherits his father's sizable country estate, only to discover it's part of a cannabis empire. Moreover, a host of unsavory characters from Britain's criminal underworld want a piece of the operation. Now determined to extricate his family from their clutches, Eddie tries to play the gangsters at their own game. However, as he gets sucked into the world of criminality, he begins to find a taste for it, with an unexpected ally found in the sophisticated yet ruthless Susie Glass, played by Kaya Scodelario. Alright, I have more pop culture roundup for you guys after our next few songs, starting with I Will Always Love You by Whitney Houston.

Welcome back, everyone. Your last song was These Nights by Cannons. All right, let's continue with our pop culture roundup and our last few pieces of news. So for now, A24 has officially announced the winter theatrical release schedule for director Jesse Eisenberg's highly anticipated comedy feature called The Debut. Moving into the prime holiday movie corridor, the independent entertainment studio will debut the project in select theaters in early December before executing a wider commercial expansion. Now, it's written and directed by Eisenberg. The film centers on a timid, anxious woman portrayed by Julianne Moore, who was unexpectedly cast in an original community theater musical. Her character quickly falls under the intense psychological spell of a domineering local theater director played by Paul Giamatti, who is described as a brilliant but fiercely intimidating figure in the New Jersey creative scene. As the production progresses from chaotic rehearsals towards its official opening night, the narrative explores the fine lines dividing artistic dedication, delusional ambition, and local community eccentricities. The star-studded ensemble features supporting performances from Halle Bailey, Bernadette Peters, Havana Rose Liu, Colton Ryan, and Lily Cooper. The project is produced by Eisenberg alongside Emma Stone, Dave McCary, and Ali Herting under their respective production frameworks, following up on the critical acclaim of Eisenberg's sophomore directorial film, A Real Pain. And last but certainly not least, Spotify's Billion Club keeps on growing because more than 900 songs have now crossed 1 billion streams on Spotify. What's even more interesting to note is that many of these songs are over 10 years old, proving that streaming keeps classic hits alive for new generations. All right, let's listen to our next few songs, starting with American Girls by Harry Styles.

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Welcome back, everyone. Your last song was Champion by Blackpink. All right, so the World Cup's Final Four is set. Here's what you need to know before the final week commences tonight for us, at least in Pakistan. So let me just get my notes out here. We have quite a lot to get through. So first off, we're going to miss the World Cup when it's over next week. I, for one, am going to struggle with finding how to kill my time. Like how, you know, when you get over a TV show that you're obsessed with and you kind of just question and contemplate what you're going to do. That's going to be me. In any case, we were treated to two brilliant quarterfinals the other day, which saw both England and Argentina advance to the last four at the expense of Norway and Switzerland. So for England, it was all about one name, Jude Bellingham. I've given up on guessing where he actually plays. He's just sort of everywhere on the pitch, and he netted twice to inspire his team past Erling Haaland's Norway. I, for one, was quite devastated because I was supporting Norway, and I'm a big fan of Erling Haaland, as I am a City fan. But nevertheless, we continue. As for Argentina, it has Julian Alvarez to thank after the striker scored an absolute worldly in extra time to help the team through to the semi-final with a little help from a controversial VAR call, but more on that later. In any case, it means the last four is now complete, and with the first semi starting tonight, let's meet our semi-finalists. Now, despite this being a tournament full of underdog success stories and surprise results, we've ended up with the four highest ranked teams in the semis. In many ways, this is the final four that many would have predicted, but it certainly hasn't been straightforward. So let's start with England. Being a fan myself, I don't think I've actually truly felt comfortable watching any of the games so far this tournament. Yes, it all started well with a 4-2 win against Croatia, but the Three Lions have seemingly struggled to properly kick on and have scrapped their way at this point. It's done so off the back of two players, really. Both Harry Kane and Jude Bellingham have scored 6 goals in the competition, and England have been knocked out much earlier if they didn't have these two superstars to rely on. It's crazy to think that they even questioned whether Bellingham should have been on the roster, but that's a whole different thing. Even if the team looks disjointed and vulnerable at the back, and it really does most of the time, the talents of those two attackers can get it out of jail. While Kane is a pure goal scorer, Bellingham offers that bit of bite and nastiness that has made England such a hard team to knock out this summer. With the country looking for its first World Cup title since 1966, there is immense pressure on the shoulders of those two men to keep producing match-winning moments. England was last in a World Cup semi in 2018, but lost on that occasion to Croatia. England's opponent, Argentina, is quite similar in many ways. The defending champion has also relied on moments of brilliance to sneak through the knockout rounds, flirting with elimination on more than one occasion. The team has naturally relied on Messi to get it out of trouble, and the magic man has duly obliged so far, despite the last match being all about his teammate Julian Alvarez. Much like England, Argentina isn't a beautiful team to watch at times, but it knows how to win ugly, and that's all that counts in tournament football sometimes. It is worth noting, though, that Argentina has scored the most goals out of anyone in the competition so far at 17. It is also it also basically has the added bonus of experience, with many members of the current squad winning the title back in 2022. So we've got that feeling that this semi-final is going to be special, so expect fireworks. Now, considered by many to be the tournament favorite, France has barely gotten out of first gear so far. While other teams have crawled to this point in the World Cup, Les Bleus have waltzed their way through the rounds, relying on the ridiculously talented front line. Kylian Mbappe has been superb yet again, with his pace and directness proving highly effective on the international stage, but he's supported by the brilliant Ousmane Dembele and a host of other attackers who make the team so very frightening. With legendary manager Didier Deschamps leaving his role after the tournament, France will be looking to replicate its 2018 success by sending him with another World Cup winner's medal. And the unenviable task of playing France falls to Spain. La Roja was also expected to do well in the US, and while it's got to this point, it hasn't set the world alight with its performances. We're yet to see teenage superstar Lamine Yamal really thrive, but it could be to do with the injury that he's been nursing when he came into the tournament. But the midfield and defense are looking strong, and the team has conceded just one goal the entire tournament. And despite France being the narrow favorite, recent history points more to Spain. After all, Spain beat France in the semis of Euro 2024, a tournament that it went on to win. It also beat Le Bleu in the Nations League last year. Whoever wins the semi-final will likely be favorite to win the whole thing on the 19th of July, and I can't wait to find out who it'll be. All right, let's listen to our next few songs, starting with Dracula by Tame Impala and Jennie.

end. Chances are you're going to have to learn about them anyway. So that's where I come in. It's time for Terms You Need to Know. So WhatsApp us on 03142898989. Have you ever been a victim of this, or are you the one actively doing it? Let us know. And I have two terms for you guys today. First one up is mogging. Today's Gen Z word. It basically means someone completely outshines everyone else in looks, confidence, or style. If someone walks into a room and instantly becomes the center of attention, Gen Z would say they're mogging everyone. Imagine saying this in the 80s or 90s. Back then, everyone thought they looked cool, so nobody would have accepted being mogged. And the last one I have for you today, NPC, which stands for non-playable character. A background character in a video game, basically. Online, people call someone an NPC when they're acting like they're on autopilot or giving the most basic responses. If your friend keeps saying, "I'm fine, I'm fine, I'm fine," you can jokingly say, "Stop acting like an NPC." All right, let's listen to our next few songs, starting with Broken Strings by Alan Walker.

Welcome back, everyone. Your last song was Kokabadi by Frenna. All right, so as we evolve, so does our collective vocabulary. Even if you'd rather not engage with every single new trend,

Welcome back, everyone. You were just listening to I Adore You by Hugel. All right, let's talk fun ways to decompress, because it is Tuesday and life is a lot. Need an immediate reset button? Here's a fresh, low-effort way to shake off the mental fatigue and breathe like you don't have dozens of unread notifications awaiting your attention. So I have here the isothermal temperature switch. And basically what you do is head to the office restroom or even kitchen, turn on the tap and run cold water over your left wrist for 20 seconds. Then quickly switch the tap and run warm, not hot, water over your right wrist for 20 seconds. Keep your eyes closed during the process and focus your mind entirely on the mental dividing line separating the cold sensation from the warm sensation traveling up your arms. And the science is forcing your brain's insular cortex to register and differentiate two radically opposite temperature signals simultaneously creates an immediate sensory traffic jam. This rapid processing spike pulls massive amounts of blood flow away from the prefrontal cortex, the area that your brain uses to handle planning, scheduling, and anxiety, forcing your nervous system to instantly ground itself in raw physical feedback and breaking your mental exhaustion loops. All right, let's listen to our next few songs, starting with Dear God by Tate McRae.

Welcome back, everyone. Your last song was Alive by Georgia Smith featuring Wizkid. All right, so it's time for some front page news. First news, the cost to manufacture Apple's next flagship smartphone may surge past unprecedented levels. A recent bill of materials estimate published by Counterpoint Research indicates that the iPhone 18 Pro Max will cost nearly $300 more to build than the current generation. The drastic increase is primarily driven by soaring memory and storage component prices across the global supply chain. This manufacturing hurdle threatens to squeeze Apple's profit margins and force a significant retail price hike for consumers upgrading to the high-capacity 1TB storage variant. And the next piece of news, sick of Earth, NASA is currently recruiting volunteers for a year-long Moon and Mars simulation. For anyone who has ever wondered whether they could handle life on another planet, NASA is offering a chance to find out. Well, kind of. So the U.S. Space Agency is looking to recruit 4 participants for its Moon and Mars exploration analog. A year-long simulation program that is designed to replicate traveling and living on the Moon and Mars. It said in a press release earlier this month. While it may not be quite the real deal, volunteers will be in space-like conditions, living inside confined habitats and carrying out tasks just as astronauts would, such as growing crops, looking after their health, and replicating spacewalks. The 12-month program begins no earlier than August 2027 and will be based at the Johnson Space Center in Houston. Crazy indeed. All right, let's listen to our next few songs, starting with Elizabeth Taylor by Taylor Swift.

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14: Welcome back, everyone. Your last song was Society by The Weeknd. All right, time for today's dose of dreaming big. We've all got those things we'll say we'll do someday, but what's actually on your bucket list? Let's talk about them. So I have a few that we collected from around the office. First one up, the ultimate playlist. I want to make the kind of playlist that's so good people stop asking what's this song and just ask for the link. Every track hits, there's not a single skip, and somehow it becomes everyone's go-to playlist for road trips, late night drives, and study sessions. And then I have here, actually touch grass. I want to disappear for an entire weekend. No TikTok, no Instagram, no doom scrolling. Just fresh air, good food, real conversations, and maybe even remembering what my phone battery looks like above 80%. Fair enough, that's actually quite valid. Or then I have, just book a trip. I want to stop saying maybe next year and actually book a random trip. No 47 open tabs comparing hotels and no overthinking. Just pick a destination, pick a bag, and then figure it out as I go. Honestly, I have that as well. And last but certainly not least, the dream concert. I want to see my favorite artist live, scream every lyric with 1,000 strangers, lose my voice by the second encore, and leave with blurry videos I'll probably never watch but never delete. As someone who has done that, I highly recommend it. And that's all for today, guys. I hope your Tuesday stays bright and smooth. 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
4: Hey guys, welcome to The Rush Hour. I'm your host ABD and I hope you're having an absolutely amazing Tuesday. Guys, we are one day away from the best day of the week, Wednesday, where it's bang in the middle and we're so close to the weekend. We're almost there, guys. It's the 14th of July. I hope you're having an amazing day. If it is your birthday today, please WhatsApp in on 03142-898989 so I can wish you a very, very, very happy birthday. Until then, I'm going to play some fun songs for you to listen. And when we come back, we are going to be doing famous birthdays of today.

Welcome back to The Rush Hour. I'm your host, ABD, and we are doing famous birthdays of today, the 14th of July. So first up on the list, a very controversial but a very iconic nonetheless man, Conor McGregor. He is an MMA fighter, for those of you that don't know, and former UFC champion. Some more news about him in today's show as well, coming up. We also have Dan Reynolds, the lead singer of Imagine Dragons. I don't know about you guys, but especially in my growing up years, Imagine Dragons was it. I'd be running out, gymming, working out, everything to Imagine Dragons. Like, they were it. Also, Phoebe Waller-Bridge, the actress, writer, and creator of Fleabag, one of the best shows. If you have not seen it, I highly recommend it. Also, Jane Lynch, the Emmy-winning actress, best known for Glee. Again, a really big show. If you've not watched it, would again recommend watching that. And last, but definitely not the least, one of my childhood shows, the best show, Tom and Jerry. William Hanna, 1910 to 2001. May he rest in peace. He passed away in 2001, but it would have been his birthday today. He is the co-creator of Tom and Jerry. In honor of Imagine Dragons, Dan Reynolds, we are going to be playing Thunder by Imagine Dragons up next.

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Welcome back to The Rush Hour. I'm your host, ABD, and we are going to be doing Today in History on the 14th of July. In 1997, on this day, the popular Cartoon Network series Johnny Bravo premiered. Guys, oh my God. I can't tell you how much I wanted to be Johnny Bravo as a kid. Like, you know, the hair, the sunglasses, the blue jeans with the black shirt and the biceps. Like, I can't tell you. I think every young boy probably watching Johnny Bravo at some point always wanted to see themselves as that character. He was just so iconic. Cartoon Network was amazing. Also on this day in 1999, the iconic horror film The Blair Witch Project was released. Now, a little bit of a fun fact about this. The film popularized the found footage technique and became one of the most successful independent films of all time. It earned nearly $250 million worldwide on a budget of only $60,000. This is almost putting Obsession to shame. Obsession made $400 million worldwide. However, it was also shot on a budget of $750,000. This film, The Blair Witch Project, was only $60,000 and they made $250 million worldwide. That is insanity. Those are crazy numbers. Also, last but again, definitely not the least, on this day in 2025, just last year, the popular film I Know What You Did Last Summer was released. I don't know how I felt about this film. It was okay, nothing too great, but again, it was released on this day. If you liked it, please WhatsApp in on 03142898989 and let me know your thoughts on it. I'm going to play some fun songs for you. And when we come back, we have the debriefing of the UFC 329 results.

Welcome back to The Rasha. I'm your host, ABD. And before we dive straight into the UFC 329 results, I do want to talk about the FIFA World Cup. I've not forgotten about it, guys. It is just that there was no match last night. And tonight, we have a match at 12 a.m. It is France versus Spain. I don't know about you guys, but I am definitely rooting for France. I cannot wait. I hope that the final is France versus England somehow. I hope it happens. I don't know if it will, but I'm really rooting for France. Okay, straight into UFC 329 results. Conor McGregor's back, guys. He suffered a blowout knee 13 years ago in his first UFC meeting against Max Holloway. And more than a decade later, 13 years later, history repeated itself in the most anticlimactic way possible at UFC 329 when the exact same thing happened to him against the exact same opponent, Max Holloway. More on that after these next few songs.

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0: The

Welcome back to the Rush Hour. We are talking about the UFC 329 results. Okay, guys, McGregor has been anticipated to come back for 5 years now. And it's always been like, oh my God, is he going to come back? When is he going to come back? And I think in 2024 also, if I'm not mistaken, he was supposed to come back, but he could not because again, he broke a toe at that time, June 2024. So anyway, everyone's really excited. He's coming back. It was in Vegas. Everyone's like, oh my God, this is his first match. Is he going to be really good? Is he going to be really bad? There's also been a lot of rumors about him over the past few years about what he's on, what he's not on, how he's doing. And then he lost. He did not lose. He blew his knee out. So it's not really on him. But Max Holloway, again, absolute gentleman. He said, let's give it up for Conor McGregor, guys. What an absolute animal. When we were in here, I was trying to call the fight off and he kept asking to fight on. But you guys are lucky because now there's going to be another Holloway versus McGregor. This is the third one, guys. So again, I'm excited for that. But it's also, you know, this was one of the most highest grossing nights in UFC history. A lot of money went in this night because, again, McGregor was returning. All for fans to sit through the entire event card for this to end in like, I think I have the exact number here. Yeah, 69 seconds. That's crazy. Imagine waiting all night and in 69 seconds, the entire fight is over. So anticlimactic 100%, but I'm not completely surprised. It's Conor McGregor. He broke a toe in 2024. I don't think he's in the best health or shape of his life. And I think that is why he keeps getting injured. Anyway, I've yapped on quite a bit about Conor McGregor, but that is all about the UFC 329 recap. We're going to cut to a break. When we come back, we have some fun facts for you guys.

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Welcome back to the Russia. Okay, some fun facts. Your phone screen reacts faster than your brain. Most modern touchscreens register your tap in under 10 milliseconds, while your brain takes around 50 milliseconds to process what you touched. Your phone literally knows you tapped it before you do. Okay, I understand where this fact is coming from, like the angle, but also it's not like you just touch something. Like, yes, there is a certain amount of like, okay, like I know when I open my phone, even the passcode and all. But you are usually thinking before touching something, right? Like if I'm typing out a certain message, actually no, because I'm just typing straight away. Like I could type with my eyes closed. Yeah, maybe this is true, guys. That's insane. Okay, another fun fact. Every Google search uses enough energy to power a light bulb for a few seconds. Technically, your midnight "why do cats hate cucumbers" searches are contributing to the global grid. That's again insane. Like if it's taking that much power for a Google search, who's funding it? I know that Google has ads and you have ad manager, and I'm sure the business is viable. That's how they've scaled so much and lasted so many years. But it's also like a bit of a question mark that if it's that much power, is there like a solar situation they're doing? Is it a hydro energy? Like, I don't know. That's a lot of energy being used, man. Like, imagine how many people globally are just Googling stuff constantly. That's crazy. I'm going to head on and play some songs for you before we come back. And I have one more very interesting fact for you guys.

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Welcome back to the Rush Hour. We are doing some fun facts. Okay, the last fact I have for you is trees communicate with each other using underground fungal networks. Scientists actually call it the Wood Wide Web. Lol. WWW. Trees warn each other about pests, share nutrients, and even support weaker trees. Forests are basically running a group chat under the soil. This is actually very true, and it's also called mycelium, essentially. And I know this because I studied up about it. It's so interesting that supposing you have like a big forest and one tree is getting cut, or like one tree has like a pest infestation on it or something, the fact that underground all the roots connect and they tell each other, listen, there's a pest infestation, you need XYZ, you are seeming like a weak tree, you need some more nutrients, they give it to that. I just find it so cool, the fact that for years we didn't know this happened, and the fact that we don't realize what all goes underground in nature, because we always think, oh my god, this huge forest, how is it growing, you know, how are trees not dying? Because you and I know in our houses we have like 2-3 plants and they will often die and it doesn't make sense to us, and you're just like, how did the forest survive? How does it survive in the wild? I guess in the wild they have these things that we're just not thinking about or used to, and I find nature absolutely so cool. I can't tell you, I love camping, I love the outdoors, absolutely amazing. I'm going to head on to a break before we come back to the best segment of the week, History Mystery. You guys have no idea how excited I am for this, so make sure you stay tuned.

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14: Welcome back to The Rush Hour. I'm your host ABD, and we are going to dive in a history mystery. But just before we do that, I want to do today's mundane poll. I want you guys to message in. Today's mundane poll about is, what's the correct way to charge your phone? When I say what's the correct way, I'm not really asking what the correct way is. I want to know how you do it. But there are only 4 options, so make sure you listen. The first one is, charge only at 20%. Anything above that is moral failure. You're like, dude, doesn't need to charge anything. 20% or that's it. Plug it in at 1%. I cannot stand people like this. Like, it gives me anxiety seeing someone sit next to me and their phone's 3%. I'm like, what are you doing with your life? Like, how are you going to survive? Like, I don't know. Maybe it's a me problem, but I can't stand it. There's also the charge it overnight, and that is me. And I've heard, you know, a lot of people say, oh, it's bad for your battery and blah, blah, blah. I don't care. You know, convenience is very important to me. I want to wake up with a charged phone. I want to have my phone throughout the day with enough juice that I know I can get home in the evening, or, you know, plug it in the middle of the day. But I want to wake up to a fully charged phone. So yes, I don't believe it's really that bad for the battery. Like, how bad could it be? Also, charge it whenever the cable is nearby. Again, cannot imagine this. Like, I need to know that I have, you know, a USB-C on me. At any point in the day when I need to, I can plug my phone in and charge it. So those are the 4 options. Charge only at 20%, plug it in at 1%, charge it overnight, or charge it whenever the cable is nearby. These are the 4 options. Please WhatsApp in on 03142-898989 and let me know your answers as to how you charge your phone. Before we head into history mystery, because I took a bit long doing this, we're going to head on, listen to some music. When we come back, I promise, we are going to be doing history mystery, and you do not want to miss this week's ones because it's such a mystery. Enjoy the next few songs.

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15: Welcome back to History Mystery. Okay, so this is the Rush Hour with ABD, just in case you got confused. A segment is History Mystery, and this is my favorite segment of the week. Why? Because I love history and I love a mystery. So this is about the satellite that started broadcasting by itself. This is in 1999. Okay, first on the mystery. In 1999, radio astronomers picked up a repeating signal from a satellite that had been dead for 21 years. That's over two decades. The satellite, LES-1, launched in 1965, failed a year later in 1967. And had been drifting silently through space ever since. But suddenly, out of nowhere, it began transmitting a strange, looping radio signal again. Guys, that's really creepy. Think about it. You put something, you think it's dead. It's like, imagine you have a toy and, you know, the batteries are dead, whatever. You've taken the batteries out and you put it on a shelf and suddenly it starts just one day. Oh my God, I would freak out, guys. Okay, the signal repeated every few seconds, fading in and out like a ghost broadcaster. It had no fuel, no mission control, and no functioning systems. No one had ever seen a satellite wake up after two decades, especially one from the 60s. Now, there's so many theories, so many questions, so many ways to go about this, but I'm going to head on to a break because I want you guys to message in your theories. What do you think happened? Do you think aliens found it and aliens were trying to communicate with us? What was the situation? Make sure you message in on 03142-898989. Enjoy the next few songs. When we come back, we are going to be diving into this much deeper because you know me, I love to get to the bottom of a mystery.

Welcome back to the Rush Hour. We are doing history mystery and we're talking about the satellite that started broadcasting by itself in 1999. If you're just joining in, there was a satellite launched in 1965. It failed in 1967. And then 21 years later, it started randomly transmitting a signal to Earth, which no one understood, a radio signal, which made absolutely no sense to anyone because it had no fuel, no mission control, no functioning systems. Now, the question is, did the cold conditions in space cause a broken internal wire to realign perfectly after 30 plus years? I won't lie, this was my first thing, that it's very possible that if you're in space, you know, it's cold, whatever, maybe the wires, you know, jorored after a while. But my question over there is, there was no fuel in it. There were no functioning systems. There was no mission control. So what made it randomly transmit the signal? But okay, fine, we have another one. Did the battery somehow recharge through solar exposure in an extremely specific orientation? This one's a stretch, I don't believe it. Or did some part of the circuitry heal through metal expansion and contraction? That is something I can believe. That, you know, it go through the sun, go towards it, okay, it heats up, then it goes to the cold, then it like cools down. Maybe somewhere some soldering happened and it worked out. Scientists offered a lot of theories, but none fully explained why it suddenly came back online and started transmitting on its original frequency. Amateur radio operators were actually the first to hear it, not NASA. That's another insane fact, that imagine you're just a random radio person, you know, you don't listen to City FM 9 because you don't have good taste, and you listen to random channels, and that is how you come across this. Or the satellite kept broadcasting for months, and then it suddenly went silent again. It's still up there today, but no one knows if or when it might wake up. That's crazy. Imagine like tomorrow we just hear it. You're trying to listen to 89, would you just hear, ooh, ooh, ooh, like a repeating sound. Oh my God. Oh, I'd freak out. Anyway, enjoy the next few songs. When we come back, we are going to be completing today's Mundane Poll. Please message in on 03142898989 about what the correct way to charge your phone is and how you do it. Enjoy the next few songs. When we come back, we will deep dive into today's Mundane Poll.

Welcome back to The Rush Hour. I'm your host, ABD, and we have the results. Guys, I wish I had someone to give me a drum roll right now. Wait, let me try and see if this works. I don't know. That might just sound like noise to you guys. Okay, so I'm not going to go in order of how... Actually, I will go in order of how many. So the most sane people, such as myself, the one I do, six other people, excluding myself, have messaged in that they charge their phone overnight. I think that is the most logical thing, dude. Today's phones, the battery, it says battery optimization. It tells you it's going to stop charging. So many companies have even come out and said that. And I do think it still probably is a little bit bad for the battery, but it's understandable because it is so convenient. Second on the list, we have charge only at 20%. Four people did this. This, again, I respect. You know, you're trying to conserve your phone battery, like 20%. Anything above that, I'm not going to do. 20% is like the minimum it needs to be charged. I can understand that logic. We have two absolutely insane people, and I do not want to use any more colorful words for them, but they plug it in at 1%. I don't know how you do this, guys. Like, if you're in a car right now and you're messaging me this and you're listening to the radio, why not just buy a car charger? Why wait for it to go to 1%? Like, what thrill do you get out of this that, hey, I'll be disconnected from the world. If someone needs me, they can't get in touch with me. I don't understand. And then we have one person who's absolutely unhinged who said, charge it whenever a cable is nearby. So if you come across five cables in the day, you'll charge it five times. But another day, you find no cables, you just don't charge it. Like, I don't understand. How do you guys live without structure in this? It's insane. It's mind-boggling to me. But again, no shame. I do not judge. I can't lie, I do judge a bit, but I don't agree with it, and it's absolutely crazy that you guys do this, but good for you. You know, I think I need to also let a bit loose. I don't need to be so structured. I should not have to charge it every night. Anyway, that is all for today's Mundane Poll. I hope you enjoyed today's Mundane Poll. I'm going to cut to a break, play some nice songs for you. When we come back, I have the new Lexus to discuss with you guys.

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12: The

Welcome back to The Rasha. I'm your host, ABD, and we are going to be talking about Lexus unveiling an all-electric LFA hypercar prototype at Goodwood Festival of Speed. So Lexus, for all of you that don't know, Lexus actually stands for Luxury Export to the US, and this was Toyota's way of essentially integrating into the US market. They have created their first all-electric EV, which is absolutely insane if you ask me. It's an LFA prototype currently, and it shares the chassis of the incoming V8-powered Toyota GR GT. Also, the concept designer Shogo Kasamatsu, Shogo Kasamatsu knows that the styling prioritizes artistic function and understated presence over overtly aggressive race aesthetics, which is a bit of a different take in today's market. Like, I feel like a lot of sports cars, they might be a bit like subtle, but there is that aggression to them, whereas this is just a bit like understated presence. I don't know how I feel about it. It looks a bit cool. It kind of low-key reminds me of the new BYD Seal, if you've seen that on the road. I don't know. Similar type of vibe, because that's not too aggressive either. And I'm not saying they look exactly alike, not at all, but I'm saying, like, I understand the concept that Mr. Shogo Kasamatsu went with. So if you've seen both of the cars, or if you are not driving, again, do not text and drive. If you are not driving, Google both these cars and let me know on 03142-898989 if you see what I'm trying to draw. If you can see just that one thin thread connecting the two, I hope, because I don't think I'm the only one who'd be seeing that. Anyway, that is all for Lexus's new car. I hope you enjoy the next few songs. When we come back, I just have something I really want to talk to you guys about.

Welcome back to the Rush Hour, guys. I'm your host, ABD, and I want to talk to you about something a little more serious. So have you ever thought about a child hits their fifth birthday? You and I would probably think of like, oh my God, what's the best gift to get them? You know, like a doll, a truck, a jigsaw puzzle, maybe even. But you want to get them something educational to help them in their overall, you know, development and educational journey. However, we don't realize that there's a different reality for 4 out of 10 Pakistani children that are stunted, even before they get to achieve that milestone of their 5th birthday. Stunting, unfortunately, deprives them from growing and transitioning into a bright, prosperous future. And that's why proper nutrition is absolutely so important. So for that very reason, Dawn Media has launched ACT, which stands for Advocating Change Together. And it's a nationwide initiative that's currently leading a campaign on nutrition to raise awareness about the challenges so many children in Pakistan face every single day, and why investing in better nutrition today means investing in a stronger, healthier, and hopefully brighter future of Pakistan tomorrow. So if this is something you align with, you like resonate with, you like to read up on this, make sure you follow ACT Pakistan Official on Instagram so you know you can keep up to date with the campaign, with everything they do about nutrition. On that note, I'm gonna play some songs for you. I know this has been a bit of a heavier segment, but you know, some things sometimes you just absolutely have to talk about them, you know, when you have a platform. Enjoy the next few songs. When we come back, I have my last bit of peace to say to you.

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5: People really think that there's a beginning and an ending to this thing called life. 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Still, it's hard to let go, to let go, to let go, to let go, to let go. 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